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We've got more details at bridge909.org. Going to keep it rolling now with Johnny Blue Skies and Situation on the Bridge.

0: That is a brand new one from Remy Wolf. We're going to hear from The National after this. 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

0: Beautiful new track from Simmel with I Was Stone, S-Y-M-L. Before that, radio song from R.E.M. And coming up still, brand new Leon Bridges. We're going to hear from The Cardigans. We'll work our way into recently released in the 8 o'clock hour here on Kansas City's Indie Alternative. 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

0: 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Sunday, October 25th, the Kansas City Current present One Current, a Fan Appreciation Day celebration as they face the Washington Spirit in the last home match of the season. 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

Hey there, and welcome into Recently Released on 90.9 The Bridge. Every Monday night from 8 to 9 o'clock, I get to bring you all new music all hour long. That song, it's just new while invoking nostalgia, and there's this level of dissonance, and I hope you loved it. Adult Leisure, it just went into rotation today. Kiss Me Like You Miss Her. It is right here on Kansas City's 90.9 The Bridge, where coming up this hour for Recently Released, I've got tracks from bands that we've heard before, like Churches and Baby and Vince Staples, but also bands that maybe you are not familiar with, like The Interrupters or Whisper Doll, or this artist up next out of Belgium. He's only been a full-time musician for about, I'd say, 4 years now. He's out of Belgium and just released his full-length debut album, Plan Is Bad, on October 2nd. That is Noonzy, N-O-O-N-Z-Y, with Plan Is Bad. 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

You are listening to Kansas City's 90.9 The Bridge with a brand new single from the band Whisper Doll. Their album Lucky Clover out now, and the track Lucky Clover actually in pretty regular rotation now here on 90.9 The Bridge. Just started today though. The track I played for you from Whisper Doll, not Lucky Clover. It is the track So Sweet, which is the track that brings the album to a close, and just a really beautiful finish to the album as well. Very much worth going to check out. That band reminds me, it has a bit of a Sundays vibe, a bit of Mazzy Star there. Whisper Doll, again here on The Bridge, out of Brooklyn. Before that, we were still in New York, though upstate in the Catskills

0: area, formerly of the band Florist. We heard from Emily A. Sprague with the track Double Moon here for recently released for 90.9 The Bridge. And then coming up after the break, we are going to go to Michigan, go across the lake to Ice Pick Kalamazoo. Going to play you a track from Liars, who is also known as Angus Andrew, who relocated to Kalamazoo, Michigan with his wife and daughter. And after being there for not very long, realized there was always this constant odor hanging around his house in his neighborhood, and it was because a local factory was putting off noxious chemicals, which started him down a civil rights path and an uphill battle. And so we're going to hear from the project Liars after this with the track Ice Pick Kalamazoo from the upcoming album A Ban on Plastic Bag Bans. 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
1: Monday, October 19th, Record Bar welcomes Kyle Hume with Sammy Ratley. 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

0: 90.9 The Bridge, and that is brand new music from The Interrupters, their first in about 4 years. It's a track called Warrior Spirit. They just recently put out a video for that, collaborated with Op Ivy's Tim Armstrong and Jesse Michaels, as well as various others for that track. Again, brand new Interrupters. Before that, music from Churches, their first since, it's been about 3 years, right, since they've put out new music. And that song in particular, they say, is a commentary on the state of Britain, politics in Britain. Roses from Churches on Kansas City's 90.9 The Bridge. That one just went into regular rotation here on The Bridge. And coming up after the break, we're going to keep the social commentary rolling for just a little bit longer with a brand new one from Vince Staples, whose album Crybaby is, I'm thinking, going to be on a lot of best of lists as we're getting closer to that season. The track I'm going to play for you is called Tulsa, Oklahoma, and it's set against the backdrop of the 1921 Tulsa race massacre, Black Wall Street, and really just looking at systemic oppression and generational trauma, utilizing that historical lens and bringing it into the current state of affairs. Vince Staples, keeping the music rolling with Tulsa, Oklahoma, right after this on Kansas City's 90.9 The Bridge, for recently released.
1: Brittany Howard says Alabama Shake's new album, their first in over a decade, was spurred by a surprise reunion show in 2024.
2: It was definitely like riding a bike. First things first, you got to get on the bike, find your balance, and then things start coming back to you. And I think it was a lot like that.
1: It rekindled their chemistry and inspired them to make I Must Be Dreaming. Alabama Shake's joins me to talk about it on the next World Cafe.
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from their 7th studio album, which just dropped this past Friday. That is Imperial Teen on Kansas City's 90.9 The Bridge. And the second song I do believe I played for you from that release, that track, A Single Chair, from Imperial Teen here on 90.9 The Bridge. Before that, we heard a brand new one from Baby, Quiereme, which is actually originally a Latin Mafia track. That is the Baby rendition. And when I talk about the band Baby, that's a band that we've played here a lot on The Bridge, spelled BBY. And coming up after the break, gonna keep it rolling with a brand new release from Tom Petty.

0: and the Heartbreakers, 1978, when this track was recorded, from the forthcoming box set Origins 1971 to 1978, which is going to be dropping November 6th. The brand new video for that just dropped, starring Ian Armitage from the show Young Sheldon. Going to play you the track Parade of Loons from Tom Petty and the Heartbreakers after this, as we continue recently released on 90.9 The Bridge.
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previously unreleased track from Tom Petty and the Heartbreakers called Parade of Loons here for recently released on 90.9 The Bridge, with three more tracks to go for the show tonight. On the way, the artist VV Lightbody just released the album Period Piece in its entirety this past Friday, and apparently we are big fans here on The Bridge. I've already played the track Practice Smiling from this release. I know Robert Moore played the track Two Swans on his show, Sonic Spectrum. Skylar Rochelle played the track Dull Knife on The Z Show. And I've got one more for you. It's a track called Satisfied. This album is worth checking out in its entirety. And again, it is out now. Period Piece from VV Lightbody. Up after VV Lightbody, gonna play you the track There Was You from Teenage Fan Club. That is a project that's been going now for about 37 years, and their 13th studio album, Do Not Dare to Dream, just dropped this past Friday. However, before we get to either of those, I'm going to bring you some hazy goodness out of Flagstaff from the band The Sways, with what ended up being a pretty viral release, which is what got them signed to a major label. Gonna play the track Someday We Will Dream About today from The Sways. If you dig this show, want to check out past episodes and playlists, bridge909.org/recently-released. This show happens every Monday night from 8 to 9 o'clock. My name is Sarah. Thanks so much for being here with us. I hope you get to enjoy the rest of your night.

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0: That is Claude on 90.9 The Bridge from the brand new album Me and the Music. Still coming up, Fantagram with their rendition of Cold War Kids, Hang Me Up to Dry. Is it okay to say I kind of like it better than the original? Also on the way, Kendrick Lamar with SZA and Local 909 from our Artist of the Week this week, Making Movies, as well as some George Clinton and Atomic Dog. Keep the music rolling after this on The Bridge.
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0: Brittany Howard says Alabama Shake's new album, their first in over a decade, was spurred by a surprise reunion show in 2024.
1: It was definitely like riding a bike. 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
0: It rekindled their chemistry and inspired them to make I Must Be Dreaming. Alabama Shakes joins me to talk about it on the next World Cafe.
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0: 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Still coming up, the latest from Beck, also the Yeah Yeah Yeahs, and Devin Gilfillian's latest. You know, he recently joined us in the Bridge Studios to talk about this release. 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Black Dog Rabbit Hole coming up.
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Port KC works to create a more globally connected and competitive Kansas City through transportation, global commerce, and development. Its work includes port and multimodal transportation, infrastructure, and development projects across Kansas City, including the Berkeley Riverfront and Missouri River Terminal. Port KC reinvests in projects that support the community and Kansas City's continued growth. More information is available

Definitely a contender for favorite show of the year. Honestly, if I hadn't gone to David Byrne, it would be. That is Beck with Runaway on the bridge. Before that, Devin Gilfillian.

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Brand new music from Lime Garden. It's Moving Target, and welcome into the 10 o'clock hour. Happy Monday night to you. Sam Fender and Olivia Dean right now. And rein me in. 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

War on Drugs on Kansas City's 90.9 The Bridge. It's a brand new single called Who's That and Still to Come. Speaking of brand new, Danielle Ponder. We're also going to hear from Lizzie McAlpine, who just recently announced coming to town next year out at the Midland. If you'd like to find out more about that show, I mean, she's selling out Madison Square Garden. 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
1: Brittany Howard says Alabama Shake's new album, their first in over a decade, was spurred by a surprise reunion show in 2024.
2: It was definitely like riding a bike. 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
1: It rekindled their chemistry and inspired them to make I Must Be Dreaming. 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

New to the bridge and happy to bring you new music discovery from Star Moles, who shares a label with Kevin Morby out on Dead Oceans. Star Moles with Born Again. Speaking of Kevin Morby, going to bring you his latest in just a bit, PBJ. Also, Bridget Calls Me Baby, Deep Sea Diver, and Michael Kiwanuka.

0: before we get to the World Cafe tonight in the 10 o'clock hour here on the bridge.
1: 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The Fountain City Comedy Fest with Jaron Myers Friday afternoon and Zach Knoll Friday night. 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

The latest from Kevin Morby. And if you haven't seen that video yet, you got to go check it out. It's so endearing. PBJ, before that, Slumber Party from Bridget Calls Me Baby. Going to leave you with this one from Deep Sea Diver, World Cafe, up in the 11 o'clock hour. Thanks for being here with us on the bridge. I hope you get to enjoy the rest of your

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0: love, music.
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2: Brittany Howard says Alabama Shake's new album, their first in over a decade, was spurred by a surprise reunion show in 2024, where they felt the magic of playing their old songs together again.
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2: 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And guitarist Heath Fogg shares their mission with their new music.
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2: 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I'm Raina Duris. This is World Cafe.
1: It's gonna take more than prayers, change my fate. 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
2: You can also find World Cafe on Instagram at World Cafe. 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Here's Brandi Carlile, Broken Horses.

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0: Cowtown, October 18th at Knuckleheads, in support of the bridge. Sunday, October 25th, the Kansas City Current present One Current, a Fan Appreciation Day celebration as they face the Washington Spirit in the last home match of the season. One Current combines CPKC Stadium and Current Landing into one big party with room for 18,000 fans. 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After the game, there's a Current Landing Watch Party for the Chiefs and the Seahawks. 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One Current, Sunday, October 25th at CPKC Stadium, in support of the bridge.
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6: So happy to be here with you today on World Cafe. I hope you are having a good one. I'm Raina Duras with a big conversation from Alabama Shakes coming up in just a little bit. I'm going to warm you up for that with songs from a few of the artists Alabama Shakes front person Brittany Howard has shouted out as influences of hers over the years. We're going to start with a cover of Led Zeppelin by Alabama Shakes themselves. They performed this when they visited the cafe back in 2012, but this recording did not air in the original broadcast of that interview, so it's a rare one. Here it is, Alabama Shakes, How Many More Times, covering Led Zeppelin on World Cafe.

0: Prince, When You Were Mine. For that, Nina Simone, Sea Lion Woman, and Alabama Shakes covering Led Zeppelin how many more times? Live for the World Cafe back there. Prince, Nina Simone, Led Zeppelin, all artists Brittany Howard of Alabama Shakes has noted as influences for her. You'll hear a brand new conversation with Alabama Shakes just a minute away here on World Cafe.
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1: Hey, this is World Cafe. I'm Rena Duris. Is there a group of friends in your life where you know them so well that you can go long spans of time without seeing each other or talking, but when you do get together, you just fall right back into it? That's kind of how it felt for Alabama Shakes. Coming up, I'll be talking to Alabama Shakes front person Brittany Howard, guitarist Heath Fogg, and bassist Zach Cockrell about how they reunited to make their first new album together in 11 years called I Must Be Dreaming. They'll talk about the initial spark that got them back into the studio, about how things have changed since their last album, Sound and Color, in 2015, and how things have also kind of stayed the same. First, play you one of the new songs from I Must Be Dreaming. Here's Alabama Shakes, Tea Time on World Cafe.

0: That is the opening track to Alabama Shake's new album, I Must Be Dreaming. On World Cafe, I'm Rena Duris, joined by Alabama Shake's Brittany Howard, Heath Fogg, and Zach Cockrell today. Welcome back to the World Cafe, guys.
1: Hey, thank you for having us.
0: It's been a long time since you were here. I think the last time you were all here was 2012 on World Cafe. So great to have you back. Excited to talk to you about everything that's going on. But I wanted to start with Tea Time because not only does it open the album, but also I've heard, Brittany, that it's one of your favorite songs on the record. And I wanted to ask you, what about that song is so special to you?
1: I think there's several things that are special to me about that song. I think just how it came about was really, magical to me. We had Paul Horton come in and do a key part with like flute pads, and it turned

0: into this like medieval sounding song, and I was like, oh, that kind of feels like, you know, what we're going through now as a society, like the haves and have nots, and people wanting more but kind of treated like serfs. And I was like, I actually have a lot to say about that. And it kind of connected this idea that rings true throughout time, which is just about creating a place of peace within yourself so you can, outside of yourself, have space to create and to commune and, you know, hopefully to build a better day. And I think the rising of the melody really connects somewhere deep in me, maybe to my soul, that feels so true. And there's just a purity to it that, I'm really proud of.
1: Let's talk about beginning again, because this reunion sort of started taking shape, I guess, in 2024 when you did what was supposed to be a one-off benefit show at a brewery in Tuscaloosa. Brittany, you got the original call to play the show. Is that

0: But he means a lot to these guys too. And so I was like, hey, y'all want to go help? And we're like, yeah. And we kind of set it up like a surprise.
1: Yeah. How did you surprise everyone?
2: So, I mean, it was billed as Britney's thing. So, you know, as far as we knew, everyone, for the most part, was just expecting Brit, except there was a full stage of gear out there. She was supposed to be playing acoustic, but we had drums and amps and everything else. So I don't know how much of a secret it was to Bo, who was the guy, but I don't know. Brit came out and played a few songs, and then she said, oh, wait, I forgot something, and then ran off stage. And then the plan was for all of us to come back when she walked out on stage, and it was really special. It was very fun.
1: When you actually went back and started revisiting those Alabama Shake songs together for the first time in a long time, what did you maybe notice about them? Because I guess you haven't played them together in a while, and you had to go back and start playing them again. What was it like going back to them?
0: I think one thing I noticed was, you know, I haven't played those songs in so long, what a peculiar guitar player I was.
1: Really?
0: Yeah, I was like, I don't know why I did it this way, or you know what I mean? Yeah. I don't know why I played in this position and only half the chord. But it makes sense when we started playing together that Heath is playing the other half of the chord. I'm filling in the top harmonics. It all kind of made sense when we got together and heard ourselves back. But I mean, it was definitely like riding a bike. First things first, you got to get on the bike, find your balance, and then things start coming back to you. And I think it was a lot like that.
1: There was something that you said in an interview, Brittany. You said, it felt great, especially to do songs like Hold On Again, but it feels different playing them in this time period that we're in. Why does it feel different? What feels different about it?
0: Well, I feel like when I wrote the lyrics to that song, I was singing Hold On, and it was kind of about holding on to oneself so that, you know, maybe you didn't like the job you were at, or maybe you didn't like the position you were in life. I was kind of coming from a position of that, like just hang on and wait until, you know, you see a better day. But I feel like now that I'm older and wiser and have had more experience in life, I feel like it means something maybe a little deeper, similar. But I feel like the older I get, the more I think about more people. Not just like myself, like, oh, you know, I'm young and I hope I can make it one day. It was more just like, I hope us as a people, as a society, as a generation, I hope that we can improve the world enough that we all get to experience a better day and we all get to dream again, you know, kind of like that. That's kind of what it means to me nowadays.
1: Yeah. I'm going to play a bit of Hold On. This is Alabama Shakes on World Cafe.

0: That's Hold On from Alabama Shake's debut album, Boys and Girls. It's World Cafe. I'm Marina Duras here with Brittany Heath and Zach from the band. So you have this, you play this benefit show. You guys go on a reunion tour. At what point after you started playing together again did you realize, okay, wait, we're making an actual album here?
1: I don't know. The timeline's a little hazy now, if I'm being honest. It almost seemed like it started happening at the same time. You know, we kind of planned this tour. And then we thought, well, if we're going to do a tour, maybe we should have some new music, maybe a song or two or EP or whatever. And once we were in the studio, it didn't seem like it took very long to the point we started thinking about making a record.
0: Yeah. And Zach, it was a lot of your demos that you all used as a jumping off point this time. How long had you been working on these demos?
2: I mean,

0: It's been over a couple years, probably. Just things I would do for fun, really. Not
1: Yeah.
0: really anything in mind. And then, yeah, just anytime we get stuck, just pull up something and see if it sparked an idea or whatever.
1: So
0: So,
1: they weren't like intended to be Alabama Shakes songs when you were first working on them.
0: no. It ended up coming in handy, but no, it was just kind of just something to do, you
1: Yeah.
0: know.
1: Yeah, just keep a whole bunch of emergency demos in case you need
0: Yeah, I
1: them.
0: guess so.
1: In the past, I mean, this was a little bit different than how it used to work or how it had worked before. I know, Brittany, often you would bring in a lot of the ideas or blueprints for songs. How did it feel letting somebody else kind of lead the way?
2: Oh, really good. Yeah, it felt great because, well, I didn't know what to do. And that is kind of like a fun feeling. It's like a challenge, like, oh, this didn't come from my head, you know? And that's kind of a fun place to journey together to figure out how to put all of ourselves together. I don't know. I think it was like really, really
1: I
2: fun.
1: feel like it would be really freeing in a way. Like you just get to try stuff.
2: Yeah, it was freeing, and it was also like it was like a challenging because I was like, oh, I've never sang on a song like this before. I don't know where to come from. And that was cool. It put me in a position of like, I have to explore to figure out how to do this.
1: Yeah.
2: Yeah.
1: I know when we talked last about your solo album, What Now? We talked about you hitting stuff with a PVC pipe or like playing a garbage can with a bag in it. And you were talking about how it felt so spontaneous and it felt so, again, free. What do you think you have taken from those experiences of working on those solo records back into the process of doing an Alabama Shakes record?
2: I feel like every time I walk into the studio, I really don't know what's about to happen, and I think that can be a potentially scary and anxiety-ridden situation to be in. But I feel like doing those kind of just, taught me through experience. Like, you're gonna figure something out, then don't give up, keep pushing through it. Something's gonna come out the other side, and I think it was just that confidence
1: Yeah.
2: that experience brings. Yeah.
1: I want to play the song Time next because I think it kind of gets that idea of coming in, not knowing exactly what you're gonna get and coming out with something really cool. Take us into the room and talk about recording Time.
2: We had so much of the song, like the idea, and then I feel like the other half we just didn't know.
3: It was the three of us and Noah Bond, just in a live room, kind of similar to this actually, and just working through the song, filling it out. And then, we would try different things at the end, different segues into like some sort of outro section. And then at some point we were like, let's just vamp on it and see what happens. And then it turned out to be like a jam that we don't normally put stuff like that on a record, but felt really fun in the moment and glad we kept it.
1: Let's listen to it. This is Alabama Shakes with Time on World Cafe.

0: Alabama Shakes with Time. That's a song from their first album together in more than a decade. After a quick break, they will talk about keeping their new music fresh, but still distinctly them. That's next on World Cafe.
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St. Paul and the Minneapolis Funk All Stars, Saturday, October 31st at Knuckleheads, in support of the bridge. Sunday, October 25th, the Kansas City Current present One Current, a Fan Appreciation Day celebration as they face the Washington Spirit in the last home match of the season. One Current combines CPKC Stadium and Current Landing into one big party with room for 18,000 fans. 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

0: At or with a grounds pass, receive a KC Current flag, and the first 5,500 fans inside CPKC Stadium with a valid match ticket receive a Dabena bobblehead. After the game, there's a Current landing watch party for the Chiefs and the Seahawks. 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
2: Welcome back to World Cafe. I'm Raina Duris. Alabama Shake's new album, I Must Be Dreaming, is their first together since 2015. Today, the band is here with me to talk about it. I'm joined by Brittany Howard, Heath Fogg, and Zach Cockrell. When you're coming back to a band for the first time after so long, and this band that had great success, what kind of conversations are you having about who you are now versus who you were then? How do you make sure that you're making something that is new, but is still rooted in that band and that feeling?
3: I think that we just kind of do like we always do, what we've always done, which is just like what you've been listening to. And then we listen to that. And it's like, oh, that kind of reminds me of this. What have you been listening to? I think just having that curiosity about what we've been listening to, what we're inspired by. I think we always start there. And that's how we started this time, too. And I think when we get into it and we all try to meet each other, I feel like that's kind of where any newness shows up. Because, you know, we've all been progressing as people and as musicians all along the way this whole time. So I feel like when we got back together, it was just kind of that same curiosity between each other.
2: I have read that when you guys started writing the songs on this album that you weren't really feeling like writing, and so I'm wondering why you were drawn to music to calm you down at that point.
3: Oh my goodness, I think there's just a lot going on, period, in my life, in the world. I think there's just like so much going on. I felt like I didn't need any like lyrics to steer me how to feel. I think I was just like, I just need like spirit music, meditation music to kind of chill out. And I think when it came to writing songs again, it was almost like, I don't know. It's like, you know, when you have like a bunch of laundry in the corner and you don't want to fold it. It's kind of like that. It's like the next step. You got to take the step near the laundry chair and pick up a shirt and start folding it. It was kind of like, I don't want to look at these feelings. I don't want to look at these emotions. I don't want to look at these fears. I don't want to look at any of this stuff. I'm just trying to chill. And I feel like that's kind of what I meant by that. It's just like, okay, like I got to get in this mindset to be creative and push through all the laundry.
2: Yeah. I'm Raina Duris, right now joined by Brittany, Heath, and Zach of Alabama Shakes. They have a new album called I Must Be Dreaming. We're going to hear the song American Dream next. And it began, as several of the songs on the album did, as a demo from Zach. Zach, could you tell us a little bit about the original demo version?
4: I think it was pretty similar to what we ended up with. I just remember doing it one day, and I sent it to her, and I think within like a couple hours, she sent back pretty well the vocal that's on the record, I think. If I remember right, it's been a long time, but does that sound right?
3: Yeah. Yeah, you sent it to me as I was pulling in my driveway, and I was like, oh, I love the bass line. I love the mood. So it was like one of those things where I was just like, oh, I know what to do, you know?
2: Yeah. Yeah, I'm glad that you brought that up, because my next question was to you and Heath, what were the feelings that you got listening to this demo?
5: What I heard was like well-arranged, moving piece of music. You know, by the time I heard it, it felt like almost a complete picture. So when to recreate it in the studio, it was just like bring energy to it, you know, make it expressive, but the bones of the song were there. Mm-hmm.
2: And when it came to writing the lyrics, Brittany, obviously the lyrics to this song, they're topical, they're powerful. Why do you think this music brought that out for you?
3: To me, the music felt kind of like dank, dark,

0: kind of like, I don't know, how do I say this? Swampy.
1: Swampy, yeah.
0: And I was like, I don't know, it hit me in the feels because I was like, I'm feeling kind of swampy and confused myself right now. And it was kind of about the state of society and kind of talking about the same problems that's really kind of pestered us as a country for decades. And when you say that, decades, like, it makes you feel a certain type of way. Like, why can't we answer these questions? Why can't we resolve these issues? And it just hit me in a certain way that day, and I was mad about some stuff. And so when I heard the bass line and when I felt how emotional the track felt to me, I was just like, I just knew what I wanted to talk about.
1: Well, let's take a listen to American Dream from Alabama Shakes on World Cafe.

On World Cafe, I'm Rena Durris, joined by Brittany Howard, Heath Fogg, and Zach Cockrell of Alabama Shakes, talking about their new album, I Must Be Dreaming. That song that we just heard, American Dream, contains the line that became the title of the album, I Must Be Dreaming. Could you tell me about that lyric and why it felt like the right phrase to encapsulate or represent the whole record?

0: I mean, to me, I guess it has a double meaning. I must be dreaming because I'm looking out at the world we're living in and I'm like, wow, look at these problems we got. And look at everything that's going on. It feels so unprecedented and it feels scary. It feels big and sometimes make you feel a little powerless. And you're just like, I can't believe the world I woke up in today, you know. And then on the other side, it's like I count my blessings. I'm grateful for what I do have and what I am in control of. And as small as simple little things, like one of the flowers you planted has its first bloom and a butterfly is sitting on the petal, you know, something so tiny, so small, making someone laugh, making someone smile, seeing people help each other. And those things are all so beautiful. And you can bask and say like, wow, I must be dreaming. This is a beautiful place to live in. So it's kind of like a double meaning. And I feel like the content inside of that reflects that. You know, I have some beautiful love songs I've written, and I've also penned some songs that are very angry, and I've also penned some songs that are very hopeful.
1: Yeah. Heath, Zach, what does the idea of dreaming when it comes to this album, like, how do you think about that and how it ties into the music you've made here?
2: I think what Britt was saying, like, in dark, there's light, in light, there's dark, you know, in a dream, like in a real dream when you're asleep, it's these little moments, you know, these short stories. Nothing lasts forever, you know, whether that's good or bad. So it's like, live in the moment. And, you know, I'm optimistic on most things in life, but it's like, always hopeful, you know, always dreaming. It's a lot of meanings in it, I think. But the double meaning is definitely a part of it.
3: Any dream is like a little spooky or a little sweet or whatever, you know. It's I haven't thought too much about it, but proud to get it out under any title.
1: Well, you know, the first time I listened to it, like laying on my couch with headphones on, sun was coming through the window, and I found at times that it was kind of like hypnotic, that there's a sort of psychedelic trippiness to a lot of the production, to a lot of the beats that you're using. And I know that they did start a lot of them as demos, but obviously the way that the finished product came out, it's very cohesive. How were you thinking about the atmosphere that you were trying to create when you were putting this together?
0: I think landscape's always important to us when it comes to music. Some things are better said simply, and are more powerful that way. And sometimes you want to create an entire environment so that whatever lyrically I'm talking about, the landscape matches it. And you can kind of put someone in that small little world, which is one of the songs.
1: I'm Raina Duras right now, joined by Brittany Heath and Zach of Alabama Shakes. They have a new album called I Must Be Dreaming. We're going to circle back a little bit to the idea of America, where we're at right now, because I want to end today with the song I Feel Hope Coming. And Heath, you've said that it came from such a joyful moment of collaboration, and this song exemplifies everything I love about this band being reborn. How so?
2: I think we all need hope, you know? It's something we all look for all the time. You know, it's like, if we can give people hope in any way, I think that's something that I would be really proud of, you know? And it's like, that maybe it means different things to different people, but that song does give me hope. Like, as soon as Britt started singing it, I felt that. Like, to me, that word is like a catalyst for everything that comes after it, you know? And I think sometimes it starts by just saying it out loud.
1: What gives you hope right now?
0: I think people doing things for each other, just out of the kindness of their own heart. I think getting out of this individualist mindset and just wanting to be good to each other, and not just like lip service, but actually taking action to do things for each other. And even getting outside and just saying hi to your neighbor is kind of radical at this point, which is crazy to say. But I think we've gotten so far away from just community. I'm not saying it's anybody's fault or like that's bad. I'm just saying, like, it's nice to return to, instead of materialism, it's like humanism. I think that gives me hope.
1: Is there anything else that you guys would like to tell us about the song I Feel Hope Coming before we hear it to finish off?
0: Yeah, I Feel Hope Coming. The title to me reflects

0: people being fed up with what is, what's been going on, kind of seeing things for what they are. And I think, first off, hearing people use their voice, seeing people teach each other, seeing people come together around a commonality of everyone getting some of the pie, you know what I'm saying? And everyone being able to progress and have this pursuit of happiness and seeing people protect one another. That's what this song is about.
1: I feel hope coming. Alabama Shakes on World Cafe.

I Feel Hope Coming from Alabama Shakes. That is from their new album, I Must Be Dreaming. I've been talking to Brittany Howard, Heath Fogg, and Zach Cockrell about that record today. Thank you guys for being here.

0: and for doing your part to create that community and bring people together and for music and to enjoy music and experience it together. It means a lot. We're so happy to have you back.
1: Thank you. Oh, yeah. Thank you so much for having us.
2: 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I'm Raina Duris. 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

0: Is Dexter ill today?
1: Mr. Kirk, Dexter's in school.
2: I'm afraid he's not, Miss Fishmore. Dexter's truancy problem is way out of hand. The Baltimore County School Board have decided to expel Dexter from the entire public school system.
1: Oh, Mr. Kirk, I'm as upset as you to learn Dexter's truancy. But surely expulsion is not the answer.
2: I'm afraid expulsion is the only answer. It's the opinion of the entire staff that Dexter is criminally insane.

0: arches above, business continues below.
1: Did I ever tell you the story about
2: cowboys?

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1: A bird?
2: Yeah.
0: Sometimes a parrot talks.

0: Just what is it that you want to do?
1: Well, we want to be free. We want to be free to do what we want to do. And we want to get loaded. And we want to have a good time. And that's what we're going to do.
2: Well, wait, baby, let's go.
1: We're going to have a good time. We're going to have a party.

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0: Sunday, October 25th, the Kansas City Current presents One Current, a Fan Appreciation Day celebration as they face the Washington Spirit in the last home match of the season. 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

0: from Twisted Teens when we first met as New Music Discovery at Kansas City's Indie Alternative, 90.9 The Bridge, and the first set of our 6 o'clock hour. Good morning. You are hanging with Truda. Rocky's here. Jordy the Printer Cat is sleeping, and we probably should be. You are beautiful. You are loved. You are not alone. Good morning. Welcome to Tuesday. It is the 13th of October. Lucky 13. Hope you're having a great day so far. Should be another warm one out there, although we are expecting severe weather tonight between 6 and 9 p.m. Potential for heavy rain, damaging wind, and perhaps hail as well. So we're keeping an eye on a weather-aware day today for sure. All right, for today's show, we've got concerts to talk about. We made several announcements yesterday. We're going to discuss that coming up. We've got the On This Day list, and of course, plenty of great music for you as well. We're going to hear from Lily Allen and Limegarden coming up, Boy Golden and Cat Clyde. Get the music started, though, right after this quick break.
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0: Moving Target is brand new from Limegarden here on Kansas City's Indie Alternative. 90.9 The Bridge, hanging on the morning show with Truda for this Tuesday morning, the 13th of October. We made several pre-sale and concert announcements yesterday. We're going to discuss that coming up right after this break.
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0: If you were listening to the 8160 last week, well, you know that Chris's show was all about Taps and Tastes, which is coming up this weekend at Current Landing, as you heard there. And coming up tonight on a brand new episode of 8160, Chris will be talking with Christina Graves. It's going to be her first visit into the 8160, and as such, Chris will pepper her with 7 questions. Also going to hear some brand new music and talk about her upcoming show, October 24th at Lemonade Park, along with our friend David Luther. So that is coming up tonight, 6 p.m. live here on The Bridge, or anytime on your schedule, on demand after it airs. Download that Bridge app or go to bridge909.org for all of our on-demand shows. Now, let's talk about the concerts we announced yesterday. We've got some brand new on-sales and pre-sales. So a couple of things. Number one, we told you Remy Wolf is coming to the Midland Theater May 11th, and the pre-sale for that is Thursday morning. We have a new one now. Mark Broussard will be at Knuckleheads on the 7th of April, and that pre-sale begins tomorrow morning at 10 o'clock after the morning show. And there is a new band called The Original Plagiarists, and we had a little bit of backstory on this group. They are made up of friends of Michael Acheson, so right there should vouch for everything you need to know about this band. They were brought together by a love of music, a love of Michael, and a love of The Bridge. And so their original name being, and this is going to be part of their Wikipedia entry someday, so make this note, but their original name of that band was The Sustaining Members, because that's what they are. However, now they go as The Original Plagiarists, and they will be on stage at Knuckleheads on the 20th of November. The tickets are already on sale as of the announcement yesterday. You can find them through Knuckleheads box office or through bridge909.org. But either way,

PBJ Peanut Butter Jelly Time from Kevin Morby here on 90.9 The Bridge. Some local 909 from Kevin as we round out the late part of our 6 o'clock hour this morning. Death Cab for Cutie, Stone Over Water. We also heard in that set from Aaron Fraser and REM's Supernatural Super Serious. Well, speaking of the Supernatural, Boulevard is back at the Beer Hall. And tomorrow night, we are facing down a lot of weather, by the way. We sort of talk about this. This is a couple of weather-aware days for us. We will start off 90 degrees and sunny in the early part of the afternoon. But tonight, and mostly watching the time after 6 p.m., we are facing the possibility of severe thunderstorms, which could bring with it a bunch of rain, some damaging wind, and some major hail, too. So we are watching that. Thank you, Rocky. Yep, squeaking the toy in the background there. And, of course, that's going to carry over to the next couple of days as well. But tomorrow night's early show at the Boulevard Beer Hall is luckily indoors. So you've got a nice, dry, inside activity to do with Captain performing at the early show. That is, again, our free all-ages events every Wednesday at the Beer Hall. And now, because it's October, we are in the midst of Boulevard, and that is going to be their Boulevard pop-up for the Halloween holiday season. So we will see you tomorrow night. The doors at 6, the show at 7, and the early show carries on here through at least the end of October. All right, coming up here, we're going to squeak our way into the 7 o'clock hour with music from Elvis Costello, but we're also going to get the On This Day list just after 7, and of course some more great music on the way from Air Traffic Controller,

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1: Reluctantly crouched at the starting line, engines pumping and thumping in time. The green light flashes, the flags go up, churning

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from Claude, that is I Owe You, in its brand new music discovery here on 90.9 The Bridge. We've been playing some fun tracks from Claude as of late, the sort of quasi-protest song, remember, She Doesn't Love Me, that also a good one from Claude, but we unveiled this one on yesterday's New Music Monday. 7 o'clock hour now, you're hanging with Truda. Good morning, you are beautiful, you are loved, and you are not alone. It is great to have you here with us. Do appreciate that. It's going to be an interesting kind of day today, starting off with sunshine and 90s, ending up in potentially severe thunderstorms tonight. So we are watching that. And again, a reminder that this weekend could also potentially bring our first frost of the season as well. So we're going to pretty much experience it all in KC this week, from the summer all the way through sort of real autumn-like temperatures and conditions. Okay, we got T-Rex in that set, the Strokes and Air Traffic Controller, and it's time for the On This Day list. Today is Tuesday, the 13th of October. It is Good Samaritan Day. It is National M&M's Day. It is National No Bra Day. International Skeptics Day. Yeah, And this one is actually made for me. It is the International Day of Failure. Celebrate as you will, I suppose. The birthdays for today. Sacha Baron Cohen turning 55 years old. Borat, of course. Ali G. Figure skater Nancy Kerrigan is 57. Football Hall of Famer Jerry Rice is 64. Marie Osmond is 67. Chris Carter, who gave us The X-Files, is the big 7-0. And Robert Lamb, one of the original members of Chicago, is turning 82 today. Or is that 25 and 6-4? Do those add up in some way to 82 years old? Dallas Cowboys owner Jerry Jones is 84 and celebrating a big 85 today. Paul Simon.

0: Wizards, Clippers, of course, too. Paul Pierce turning 49 years old today. So I was in school delightfully watching Paul Pierce light it up. It was my freshman year, and Paul would just throw after throw, just smash after smash. Unbelievable basketball player. Fantastic. Great teams back in those days, too. All right, that is going to be the On This Day list for Tuesday morning, again, the 13th of October. And we are back right after this with music from Jack White, Steve Lacy, and Billy String.
1: 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Chris Stapleton's All-American Roadshow is coming to Morton Amphitheater this Wednesday and Thursday. If you want a cowboy, with special guest Carter Faith. 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I'm just as bad as I used to be. Chris Stapleton Live. Chris Stapleton with Carter Faith this Wednesday and Thursday at Morton Amphitheater. In support.

Paul Simon celebrates birthday number 85 on this day. And of the birthdays that we didn't mention, by the way, special shout out to Paul Pierce, the former KU Jayhawk, one-time Boston Celtic player, Nets.

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Steve Lacy with Oh Yeah on 90.9 The Bridge, and I do apologize. You know, a lot of times, at least in the last couple of days, Rocky has slept through the morning show. Today apparently is not one of those days. So the squeaky toy in the background, you're welcome. I just want to point that out. And if it's making anybody else's pets go wild and crazy out there, then so be it. Another good day, by the way, for me to remind you that shelters all over Kansas City, and in fact, all over this fair land, as they show up in my socials, facing critical needs right now. Critical space, critical needs for adopters, fosters, donations, resources, time, people to walk dogs, etc. If you are in that mode, definitely do check out a shelter pet, and already such unbelievable joy we have in our house for Rocky. Look at that little guy just playing with his toys. All right, back to the Tuesday morning, and Billy Strings here with Gild the Lily on Kansas City's Indie Alternative.

Yeah, and yet you get the unsettling sense that the way she says that line, it means everything is not fine. No, I've learned that tone by this point. Olivia Rodrigo and Serena Joy here on 90.9 The Bridge, bringing up the late sets of our 7 o'clock hour on this Tuesday morning. And of course, that was the charity single that she's released as part of Daisy Chain Fields. Money's going to women's charities and organizations. Fantastic thing to do there. Brand new Olivia Rodrigo on The Bridge. And, you know, just as she grows, too, the arc of her career, the writing gets sharper, the messaging gets sharper in those tunes. Really love that. They Might Be Giants in the set we heard Don't Let's Start. That's a classic from them. And, of course, they recently were in our studio to not only hang out with Sarah for a little bit, but also performed a couple of tunes, including the ultra classic Particle Man. And you can find that conversation and performance on demand from our website and our Bridge app. And Rocky's still at it after all this time. Jungle and Billy Strings in there too. Good morning, it is true. We're heading towards 8 o'clock now on Tuesday, the 13th of October. Let's talk about concerts. A lot of things going on in our world right now. We are expecting a show tonight. Calvin Arsenio will be at the Folly Theater. Know the tickets are available for that show. That is going to be great. Calvin, of course, unbelievable local talent, harpist, and just incredible creative mind. That is tonight at the Folly. Coming up tomorrow, we will have Chris Stapleton's All-American Roadshow, night number one at Morton Amphitheater. The Who's Tommy will be at Yardley Hall at Johnson County Community College. And by the way, we've got tickets for a lot of these shows coming up. Now, those have closed as of today, but we are giving away tickets for upcoming shows like Bright Eyes at the Truman, Waldo Folk with Peter Case,

at Waldo Pizza, Fruit Bats at Liberty Hall, Sammy Ray and the Friends at the Truman, Michigander at Record Bar, or if you are 21 and older, you can get registered for Taps and Tastes coming up this Saturday at Current Landing. We're also going to be talking about the one current huge soccer and football, or should we say both kinds of football, watch party coming up on the 25th, and we're going to have more scoop on that a little bit down the road. But do check out bridge909.org/contest for all the latest on our giveaways and the things going on in our world. And we will come back with music from Lizzie McAlpine, Joy Aladakun, and Liz Phair.

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Okay, does anybody else see Easy Company as a title and think of Band of Brothers? Anybody else? Okay, or is it just me? Joy Ladekun, brand new music discovery, of course. That is a completely unrelated tune there, but a fantastic piece of new music from Joy Ladekun here on The Bridge this morning, and one of our absolute favorites, too. 8 o'clock hour now, Tuesday, October 13th. Lucky 13, even though it is the International Day of Failure. Let that not cloud our day, shall it? Steven Sanchez with Sweet Love here as we get a new hour started. You are beautiful. You are loved. You are not alone.

From Nautix, that is Wasteman, brand new music discovery here on 90.9 The Bridge. We get into our 8 o'clock hour on Tuesday morning, the 13th of October. Hanging out with Truda today, and it is a weather-aware day, just to make sure that you are aware. 90 and sunny, going to be part of our day, but then tonight, and specifically as we get into the evening hours, facing potential hazards like strong thunderstorms, damaging winds, and the potential for hail as well. So hazardous weather outlook for today. We're just keeping an eye on that, and the showers are going to carry on through tomorrow and Thursday as well, with about pretty much 100% chances of rain, which they should just say, like, oh, it's going to rain all the time. So there we go. Okay, what we're keeping an eye on for today. And otherwise, we do have all of our usual housekeeping this morning, including the concert announcements. And I believe that I've got another one coming up here in our 9 o'clock hour. But what we have so far, let's go through this with some of the pre-sales that we have on the books at the moment. Mark Broussard will play Knuckleheads on the 7th of April. And Mark, very cool guy from Karen Crow, Louisiana, making his way back to Kansas City here. Pre-sale begins tomorrow morning at 10 a.m. We'll run through Friday at 10 o'clock. Remy Wolf and Annabelle Dinda will be at the Midland together on the 11th of May. And there is a pre-sale Thursday from 10 a.m. to 10 p.m. And finally, the Original Plagiarists, a band brought together by a love of music, Michael Acheson, and The Bridge. They're coming from points all over the U.S. map to play at Knuckleheads on the 20th of November. There is no pre-sale. This show has gone on sale as of the announcement on Monday morning. So there we go, what we have so far. And once again, coming up after 9 o'clock today, we will add to that with one more pre-sale. Or a couple. I don't know. We'll see what happens. I get to open the envelope. That's how they've done it now, just to keep me from talking about things before I'm supposed to. By the way, we have all of the life cycles of a concert.

from the announcement and the pre-sales to the ticket giveaways and even the recap after the show, and a brand new post this morning from Clara Ketchel with pictures from Bella Cordero. It is the recap of Lambrini Girls, who recently played the Granada in Lawrence. And that is part of our Blue Sage Deli recap series right now at bridge909.org or by hitting the read button on the top of your Bridge app. Once again, I want to thank Blue Sage Deli for underwriting and supporting our concert recap series. You can find them again at bluesagedeli.com. All right, we will carry on. 8 o'clock hour rolls here with music

0: Carry On. 8 o'clock hour rolls here with music from the Ramones and Kings of Leon coming up.
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1: Danielle Nicole. Danielle Nicole, Saturday, November 28th at the Uptown, in support of The Bridge. Sunday, October 25th, the Kansas City Current present One Current, a Fan Appreciation Day celebration as they face the Washington Spirit in the last home match of the season. One Current combines CPKC Stadium and Current Landing into one big party with room for 18,000 fans. The first 10,000 attendees to the match or with a grounds pass receive a KC Current flag, and the first 5,500 fans inside CPKC Stadium with a valid match ticket receive a Dabena bobblehead. After the game, there's a Current Landing Watch Party for the Chiefs and the Seahawks. More information, match and grounds pass tickets are available at KansasCityCurrent.com. One Current, Sunday, October 25th at CPKC Stadium, in support of The Bridge.

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0: Listening to Robin this morning on 90.9 The Bridge with the track Dopamine on Kansas City's Indie Alternative, Fontaines, D.C. Before that, with Televised Mind, we got Kings of Leon's brand new My Whole World, and the Ramones with I Wanna Be Sedated.
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0: Chris Stapleton with Carter Faith this Wednesday and Thursday at Morton Amphitheater in support of the bridge.
2: And once again, watching the weather for today with severe thunderstorms possibly in the evening tonight. And how is that going to affect the shows and the concerts? Well, you know, Morton Amphitheater, Chris Stapleton's show tomorrow night for the next two nights, as a matter of fact, as the rain continues Wednesday into Thursday. But remember, a lot of those seats out there are covered. And so wishing you all the best on those. Remember again, though, the early show at Boulevard at the Beer Hall is indoors. Nice and dry, nice and warm, ready and waiting for you. Doors at 6, show at 7 with Captain tomorrow night, along with their Boulevard pop-up. A couple of news and notes this morning in the Rumor Has It section. RJ Mitt, who a lot of you knew as Walter White Jr. from Breaking Bad, has died at the age of 34. And I don't know when or where this was, but somebody on my socials had a picture of him in one of the KC Hart shirts. So sad news. And of course, Bryan Cranston posting a very nice remembrance and eulogy of RJ on his social media as of yesterday. Looks like Quentin Tarantino is going to direct his first play, and he's got a birthday boy in it. Sacha Baron Cohen, we talked about in the On the Stay List this morning, celebrating a birthday, will star in Quentin Tarantino's very first stage play. It's going to happen on London's West End and will open in March of 2027. Now, we've talked a lot about Digger, the movie here, the Tom Cruise film, and a lot of people, of course, consider that to be a flop, only having made about $8 million in its opening weekend. Well, The Social Reckoning, Aaron Sorkin's follow-up to The Social Network, also not doing well this weekend, $5.5 million in its opening weekend. And Indigo Girls, Amy Ray and Emily Sellers, are currently performing North American shows with special guest Linda Perry, but canceled their Myrtle Beach show Sunday night after the death of their bus driver in a car accident. So we're sending love out to them and good vibes and wishing all the best. And finally, with Thunder Gong on the way in about a month from now, literally about a month from now, Thunder Gong, the fundraiser for the Steps of Faith Foundation with Jason Sudeikis and Will Forte and Billy Brimblecom Jr. And yesterday I saw they announced Darcy Carden, by the way, from A League of Their Own. She's been in a bunch of things, but will be at Thunder Gong for the very first time in about a month at the Uptown Theater. Well, a past Thunder Gong performer, Wynonna Judd, has announced her first album in 10 years and the first since her mother's passing. All right, we are back to the music this morning as we get into a new set with Social D. This is called Tonight.

0: Hembree's given us the options. Local 909 here on the bridge. And the wrapping up the late set of our 8 o'clock hour, Modest Mouse, Charlie XCX, and Social D's brand new one tonight back at the top of the set. And speaking of, coming up tonight, a brand new episode of the 8160 with Chris Agirian. Christina Graves will be the special guest on the show. It apparently is her first time in the 8160 cauldron, and so Chris will be peppering her with the 7 questions tonight. Christina does have brand new music to promote. Also, a show upcoming at Lemonade Park along with our friend David Luther at the end of October. So that is all new 8160 tonight at 6 p.m. live or after it airs, anytime on demand on your schedule through the Bridge app and bridge909.org. Going to be watching that the website and the app, by the way, for our ticket contest and closing today at noon, just to make you aware, Arts Asylum is playing host to a play called The Last 5 Years. And you have until noon today to get registered for that. We have tickets for upcoming shows like Bright Eyes at the Truman, Taps and Tastes at Current Landing coming up this weekend, Michigander at Record Bar, Trampled by Turtles at the Truman, or Caleb Huron and Waxahachie present Yeehaw, benefit for Kansas City Tenants, sold out show at the Uptown Theater on the 23rd of October. Bridge909.org/contest for all the latest scoop on those. And we'll get right back to it, speaking of Waxahachie, with tracks from Tribe Called Quest and Yard Act coming up.
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Kiwi Jr. is blowing up as we get into the 9 o'clock hour here on 90.9 The Bridge, the morning show with Truda. Good morning. Happy Tuesday, October 13th across the city of Fountains, and a weather aware day as we wake up this morning. And also a reminder that you are beautiful, you are loved, you are not alone. And I have a concert announcement to make right now. It is officially time for me to say this. This next performer that we're going to be bringing back to Kansas City recently performed a halftime show, and I was trying to look through because he's had several run-ins with the NFL, as a matter of fact, performed America the Beautiful during the pregame show for the Super Bowl last year in 2025. It, of course, was held at the Superdome in New Orleans. And so I believe it was the very first game of the year this year the Saints played, Monday or Sunday Night Football. This artist was the halftime performer. And so that's kind of what I'm thinking of. Trombone Shorty. Trombone Shorty coming back to KC along with Orleans Avenue at the Uptown Theater, February 16th, 2027. So we're adding a presale that will be Thursday from 10 a.m. to Friday morning at 9 at our website, bridge909.org. So once again, Trombone Shorty, Orleans Avenue.

0: It's a cover of a 50-year-old tune from Robert Lester Folsom that is just getting a remastered treatment and a renewed vigor with the tune done by Beach House as brand new music discovery here on The Bridge this morning. We heard from Alabama Shakes, and we got Trombone Shorty in there's Back of Town. We just announced this morning Trombone Shorty will be back in KC Town coming up on the 16th of February. He'll play the Uptown Theater along with Orleans Ave. And that presale is going to be Thursday from 10 a.m. until Friday morning at 9 o'clock through our website, bridge909.org. So Trombone Shorty back in town. Ha-ha! And we've got all the scoop available through the website and, of course, your Bridge app as well. All right, first set of the 9 o'clock hour under our belts, and we've got more to go from the Killers, the Mountain Goats, and our Bridge Artist of the Week making movies.
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0: as our Bridge Artist of the Week, but that one also involves a previous Artist of the Week. Flor de Toloache includes Mireia Ramos as an artist, and they collaborate there on Amor de Mis Amores. And that is Local 909 here on the Bridge and in celebration of Hispanic Heritage Month as well. We keep talking about this, but Making Movies will have new music to drop on us towards the end of the month, and we're working on something pretty special right now to allow you to hear and experience that in a very special way on the Bridge. More on that as we get closer to the end of October. For right now, though, we're going to settle on the 13th of October, of which today, by the way, is Good Samaritan Day, No Bra Day, M&M's Day, Skeptics Day, and the International Day of Failure. Celebrate as you will, okay? I guess choose one of those. It's a choose-your-own-adventure. We're going to finish out the hour with Muse, Mitski, and Medium Build. It's a lot of M's. It's M&M's Day coming up next.
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0: Medium Build, Home Depot here on the bridge as we round out the 9 o'clock hour in the morning show on this Tuesday. Elliot Smith, Mitski, and Muse, part of the set, and we're going to come back to wrap our show right after this.
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0: Alien and Farm, October 15th at Knuckleheads, in support of the bridge. Taj Mahal is coming to the Stiefel Theater Saturday, October 17th. 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
1: Nobody's business but my own.
0: Taj Mahal with Jimmy Vaughn and more. Saturday, October 17th at the Stiefel Theater in Salina, Kansas, in support of the bridge. Sunday, October 25th, the Kansas City Current present One Current, a Fan Appreciation Day celebration as they face the Washington Spirit in the last home match of the season. One Current combines CPKC Stadium and Current Landing into one big party with room for 18,000 fans. The first 10,000 attendees to the match or with a grounds pass receive a KC Current flag, and the first 5,500 fans inside CPKC Stadium with a valid match ticket receive a Dabena bobblehead. After the game, there's a Current Landing Watch Party for the Chiefs and the Seahawks. More information, match and grounds pass tickets are available at kansascitycurrent.com. One Current, Sunday, October 25th at CPKC Stadium, in support of the bridge.
2: And keep listening for your chance to win some grounds passes for that day, as they have the largest crowd in Current history out of CPKC Stadium for big football watch party of all kinds, Current football and Chiefs football all together in one day. Pretty special day here in KC. Okay, more on that to come. And also down the road, remember that we're going to be talking with Eric Moline, our good buddy Eric Mean Moline from Ultimate Fake Book, who has a continuing saga on the Fox reality show The Floor with Rob Lowe. And so we're going to be talking about him, talking with him about the show and about some of the behind the scenes. Plus, we've got to catch up with our friend Sherry from The Traitors. And we're going to get some scoop on that and Alan Cumming and the Highlands Castle and every bit of it. Down the road here on The Bridge, The Morning Show. Okay, in the meantime, once again, we are watching the weather for today. Weather aware day, the potential for showers, damaging winds, possibly hail. All of that could be combined this evening and into the next couple of days. So just remain aware of that. Will be muggy and warm up until that point where it turns over. About 90 for the high this afternoon, so it's going to be one of those days. Really one of those weeks with a potential frost on Saturday. We're going to experience all of the seasons in one fell swoop. Welcome to KC if you are new here. All right, and we made one concert announcement this morning. Trombone Shorty will be at the Uptown Theater in February of next year along with Orleans Ave, and there is a presale beginning Thursday at 10 a.m. from our website. So that is the breaking news for this morning. Going to leave you with West Side Cowboy. Great tune here called Kick Stones. Misty's up next. You and I chat in the morning. You are beautiful. You are loved. You are not alone.

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Good Tuesday morning to you. We start off middays with Goose and their latest. It's called Good Times, End Times. On the way, Beth Orton and Phoebe Bridgers, and now Sam Fender teaming up with Olivia Dean for Rein Me In on listener-supported 90.9 The Bridge.

0: New music discovery for you on the bridge from Blair Gunn. It's called Sounds of Liberation with Smashing Pumpkins. Sam Fender teaming up with Olivia Dean and Goose with their latest to round out the top of the 10 o'clock hour. Another addition this morning to the bridge concert calendar, Trombone Shorty with Orleans Avenue, going to be at the Uptown on February 16th. It will have a bridge presale kicking off Thursday, 10 a.m. to Friday at 9 a.m. Also a bridge presale on Thursday for Remy Wolf with Annabelle Dinda at the Midland on May 11th. Tomorrow, 10 a.m., we'll start a bridge presale for Mark Broussard at Knuckleheads on April 7th. And the Original Plagiarist performing at Knuckleheads on November 20th. Tickets going on sale with the announce yesterday here on the bridge. In our next set, we'll hear from Thundercat. We'll get to Foster the People and Beth Orton after a quick message of support.
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Kyoto from Phoebe Bridgers with new music discovery right before that. Adult Leisure, the name of the artist, and Kiss Me Like You Miss Her, the name of the song. Beth Orton starting off this long set with music on the way from Arctic Monkeys and new music from Likes, but now Thundercat and Them Changes continues the Bridge music.

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0: New music discovery from Likes. It's called Hard to Talk, and it wraps up a long set for you on a Tuesday morning. Foster the People, recently here in Kansas City. Arctic Monkeys and Thundercat, also part of the last half of that long set. My name is Misty. Thank you for being here with us on The Bridge. A busy week when it comes to shows and rescheduled shows. Of course, Chris Stapleton, originally scheduled for last weekend at Morton Amphitheater, being moved to this week due to illness, and now we're keeping an eye on the weather to see if there's going to be any more changes on that schedule. Calvin Arsenia playing tonight at the Folly. Tomorrow it's the Who's Tommy at Yardley Hall. Also the early show, another one, the first of our Boulevards at Boulevard Beer Hall. It will feature Captain for a free performance. On Thursday at Knuckleheads, it's Alien Ant Farm and True Loves at Knuckleheads. Then we get to another very busy weekend, which is always a good thing. On the way before 11, Vampire Weekend, Wishy's latest, and Depeche Mode is next.
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0: 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Lucinda Williams and her band are coming to the Stiefel Theater Halloween night. Car wheels on a gravel road. 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The Stiefel Theater, an historic Deco theater just 2.5 hours west of Kansas City. 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

They'll be in town at the end of November in Lawrence. That is Wishy, the new song, Sensational. Depeche Mode and Policy of Truth right before it. We'll hear the latest from Lake Street Dive, ready to start off the 11 o'clock hour. But now Vampire Weekend is on the bridge.

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You can pick her voice out of a lineup, couldn't you? That is Lake Street Dive, their latest, called You're Never Around, and it starts off the 11 o'clock hour. Mark Ronson coming up with a little help from Amy Winehouse. We'll hear from Phoenix and Broken Bells. And now it's Weezer. We Might As Well Be Strangers, featuring Carly from Wednesday, is on listener-supported 90.9 The Bridge.

0: Accent, that is the latest from local 909 artist Sweeping Promises as we wrap up a long set. Mark Ronson and Amy Winehouse before that. Weezer and the latest from Lake Street Dive. If you love 816 local music as much as we do, I hope you're tuned in tonight at 6 p.m. for a brand new episode of the 8160. 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In our next set, Emmeline Twist, speaking of Local 909, also Snail Mail and Mount Joy after a quick message of support.
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Entertainment. That is Phoenix with Los Bichos. Right before that, their latest featuring Adrian Quesada. It's called Hang Up. Mount Joy starting off this long set with Emmeline Twist and Iron and Wine still to come. But now holding on for life, it's Broken Bells on the Bridge.

0: milestones, just like we ask songwriters to do in our backtracking sessions, where artists pick out tracks from their entire discography and tell us the stories behind them. David Gray digs into his catalog next time on an Encore World Cafe.
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0: From the new deluxe version of Hen's Teeth, that is Iron and Wine, and their latest called California Sober, MLA Twist with some local 909, Snail Mail, and Broken Bells as this Tuesday morning continues. A lot happening this week. If you're looking for something to do, no shortage, including yet another Boulevard. We'll officially kick off the Halloween season with their pop-up and music tonight from Captain. Completely free. It's all ages. Doors at 6, show at 7. Food and beverage available for purchase. Of course, the feeling of the season with another Boulevard. Again, Boulevard Beer Hall is where it happens. The early show with 90.9 The Bridge.
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That is Dragonflies, its new music discovery called Setting Sun. Young the Giant right before that was Sylvan Esso, ready to start off the noon hour, but now Prince and Kiss.

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Sylvanesso starts off the noon hour. Their latest is called Sledge. Jalen Naganda is coming up. So is Snowcaps. We'll hear from Caroline Rose as well. And now Lucy Dacus with Planting Tomatoes on listener-supported 90.9 The Bridge.

0: Burning Temptation wraps up a long set of Bridge Music. That is Jalen Naganda for you on a Tuesday afternoon. Getting ready for a busy Saturday. Taps and Taste going to be taking over KC Current Landing. Of course, the Current are going to be out on the road up against the Utah Royals. Pre-game at 5:15, kickoff at 5:30. You'll hear coverage of the KC Current on the air, the app, and bridge909.org, made possible with support by Tech Connect. So you can really kind of make a whole day of it. You head down there for the Taps and Taste. I believe GA is at 2, VIP is at 1. Hang out for a few hours, and as they get ready to close up the taps at 5, you can stick around for a watch party. It's going to be a great time. Again, Current Landing is where it's happening on Saturday. Snowcaps in our next set, also Metric and Spando Ballet.
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0: Kurt Vile Live. Yeah,
1: but he was sporting all my clothes, I gotta say, pretty pimpin'.
0: Kurt Vile and the Violators, November 11th at Liberty Hall, in support of the bridge.
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They will be performing at the sold-out Yeehaw, being hosted by Caleb Herron and, of course, Waxahachie, who is part of Snowcaps, who you just heard. Love that song. It is called Heathcliff. If you're like, oh, man, I kind of forgot about that. I don't have my tickets. What am I going to do? Because it's a sold-out show. Well, good news for you is we have a chance for you to win those tickets, courtesy of The Bridge, right now at our contest tab on the app and bridge909.org. 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

0: A brand new track from Churches that is called Roses, and it wraps up a long set with Cold War Kids, Metric, and Decemberists in there as well. Snowcaps was part of this set, and as I mentioned, they're actually going to be performing at the upcoming Yeehaw, a benefit for Kansas City. It's a sold-out show at the Uptown on the 23rd. Caleb Heron and Waxahachie going to be your hosts. We have tickets to the sold-out show, and you can throw your name in right now on the contest tab on the app and bridge909.org. We're also giving you a chance to win tickets to the last 5 years running at the Arts Asylum, Bright Eyes this weekend at the Truman, Taps and Tastes at Current Landing. That is on Saturday, and you do have to be 21 years of age for that one. Waldo Folk next week with Peter Case. We've got Fruit Bats at Liberty Hall, Sammy Ray and the Friends, Michigander, Medium Build, Improvement Movement, Trampled by Turtles, and of course, again, Yeehaw. You can throw your name for any or all of those, and then make sure you keep an eye on your email. That is how we'll contact you when we draw your name. On the way before one, Whisper Doll with a new track, also Japan Droids, and Paul Westerberg gets us back to music after a quick message of support.
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0: 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Monday, October 19th, Record Bar welcomes Kyle Hume with Sammy Rash. 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Chris Stapleton's All-American Roadshow is coming to Morton Amphitheater this Wednesday and Thursday. If you want a cowboy on a wild horse. 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
3: Kansas City's indie alternative.

Brand new music from Whisper Doll. The song is Lucky Clover. Right before it, Paul Westerberg with quite the sing-along known as Dyslexic Heart. On the way, Blonde Shell will start off the 1 o'clock hour, but now the house that Heaven built is on the bridge. It's Japandroids.

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1: 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We love music.

The latest from Blonde Shell kicks off the 1 o'clock hour for us on the bridge. It's called Stone Fruit. We'll hear from REM and Womack Sisters, as well as of Monsters and Men, but now Strokes, Lonely in the Future. Their latest continues the bridge music.

0: If I Let You, it is Womack Sisters as we wrap up a long set on this Tuesday afternoon. REM, the latest from Strokes, and Blondshell round out the top of the 1 o'clock hour. Cat Empire in our next set, also Fantagram, and Of Monsters and Men. And just a reminder, we do have a new addition to the Bridge Pre-Sale. As of this morning, Trombone Shorty will be at the Uptown on February 16th, joining other new additions, including the original Plagiarist at Knuckleheads November 20th, Mark Broussard at Knuckleheads April 7th, and Remy Wolf with Annabelle Dinda at the Midland on May 11th. Bridge pre-sales for all of those shows happening this week, except for the original Plagiarists, who have tickets that went on sale with the announce. You can find info about all of them, find your passwords, if you will, on the app, and of course, bridge909.org.
1: 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One Current combines CPKC Stadium and Current Landing into one big party with room for 18,000 fans. The first 10,000 attendees to the match or with a grounds pass receive a KC Current flag, and the first 5,500 fans inside CPKC Stadium with a valid match ticket receive a Dabena bobblehead. After the game, there's a Current Landing Watch Party for the Chiefs and the Seahawks. More information, match and grounds pass tickets are available at kansascitycurrent.com. One Current, Sunday, October 25th at CPKC Stadium, in support of the Bridge.
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1: 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Cat Empire is on the bridge.

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0: DC is Marianne, and it wraps up a long set for you with Jack White, Biba Doobie, and Cat Empire before it. Coming up, Ramones, Brennan Whettle, and we'll hear from Blessing Jolie with 20 Teens up next on The Bridge.
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1: 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Wednesday, October 14th at Yardley Hall, in support of The Bridge. Chris Stapleton's All-American Roadshow is coming to Morton Amphitheater this Wednesday and Thursday. 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With special guest Carter Faith. I bet he's a penny right now, she's saying. 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

Brennan Weddle on a Tuesday afternoon. Right before that, you heard Yard Act and Blessing Jolie. Leon Bridges starts off the 2 o'clock hour with his latest, but now it's the Ramones and Do You Wanna Dance?

Talk It Over. Leon Bridges starts off the 2 o'clock hour on this Tuesday afternoon. Music coming up from Remy Wolf, who was just added to the Bridge concert calendar. We'll also hear from Malik Asriel. And now Noah Kahan, The Great Divide, continues the Bridge music.

She was just added to the Bridge concert calendar. We will have a Bridge pre-sale to see Remy Wolf along with Annabelle Dinda at the Midland on May 11th. That Bridge pre-sale will be Thursday, 10 a.m. to 10 p.m. Before Remy Wolf and her new song Bottle, you heard Spoon, Noah Kahan, and Leon Bridges. Now, speaking of Noah Kahan, apparently he has a new favorite pastime, and that is jumping out of planes, basically. He's been posting videos of him doing skydiving in Auckland, and he says that now it might be his new favorite city. And of course, just, you know, be careful, buddy. Coming up, we'll hear from your Bridge Artist of the Week, making movies. We'll hear from Franz Ferdinand, and Alt-J gets us back to music after a quick

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Driver, it is Soccer Mommy. Malik Asriel right before that with Local 909 called Annoy My Friends. Alt-J starting off this long set. We'll get to Beck's latest still coming up, but now it's time for your Bridge Artist of the Week. This is Making Movies.

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These unsung heroes rarely get the spotlight they deserve, but we do try to do our part. 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

0: Runaway, it is the latest from Beck on 90.9 The Bridge, recently in town for a phenomenal show. We'll have a recap of that coming up for you. In the meantime, to hold you over, there are a couple of new recaps, including Modest Mouse and Caroline Rose over at Grinders KC. And the newest one is Lambrini Girls at the Granada Theater. That recap written by Clara Ketchell and the photos by Bella Cordero. Of course, our recaps made possible thanks to support from Blue Sage Deli at bluesagedeli.com. Coming up after 3 is John Hart. Between now and then, music from Future Islands, Fat Dog, and Talking Heads.
1: 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Saturday night, Olivia Carter and a late night show with Aaron Brand. 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

Call it what you want. It is the latest from Fat Dog on a Tuesday afternoon with Talking Heads right before it. Coming in after 3 o'clock this afternoon is John Hart. Thank you for spending your Tuesday with us here on The Bridge. I'll be back tomorrow for middays. I hope you will be as well. A brand new episode of the 8160 tonight with Chris Agarian at 6 p.m. And I leave you with one of his favorite bands. It's Future Islands with Seasons Waiting for You on listener-supported 90.9 The Bridge. 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

0: That's Thundercab with ASAP Rocky on the bridge. No Doubt, Air Traffic Controller. Also some Billy Strings coming up in the next set. And of course, tonight at 6, it is the 8160 with Chris Agarian. Special guest tonight, Christina Graves. Christina has new music. Also a show coming up, not only with her band, but also the David Luther Band over at Lemonade Park, October 24th. There's a story behind all the new music, and Chris will get to the nitty gritty for you tonight. The 8160, 6 o'clock here on the bridge. Saturday, October 17th, The Truman presents Bright Eyes.
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0: Music from The National, On the Bridge with Beirut, Suki Waterhouse, Faith No More, all lined up for the next set. Have some great live shows for you, including tonight over at the Folly. Calvin Arsenia takes the stage. Then tomorrow, The Who's Tommy, the musical at Yardley Hall. The early show at Boulevard Beer Hall is featuring Captain this week with a free show from 7 to 9. And tonight does mark the beginning of Boulevard season at the Beer Hall. Wednesday and Thursday, Chris Stapleton, Carter Faith, those rescheduled shows at Morton Amphitheater, Thursday, Alien Ant Farm at Knuckleheads, True Loves across the street. And then on Saturday, Bright Eyes at the Truman, a big one over at the Stiefel Theater in Salina, Taj Mahal, Jimmy Vaughn, Bernard Ellison, and Robert Finley. Taps and Taste is going to be at Current Landing with Back Alley Brass Band, Canterbury's, and Echo Duo. And then on Sunday, Hot Club of Cowtown featuring Kansas City native Alana James over at Knuckleheads. 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

0: Aaron Frazier of Duran Jones and the Indications with a solo track, Same Old Game, here on the bridge. Band of Horses, Hembree. We'll also hear from Romeo Void in the next few. And of course, the A160 tonight is going to be such a good one. Chris Agarian in to talk about the local music scene. Christina Graves is the special guest. Christina is going to be headlining a show over at Lemonade Park with David Luther Band October 24th. And there's also new music and a story behind that music that Chris will get to tonight, 6 o'clock. 8160 here on the bridge. KC Friday, October 16th, Lemonade Park welcomes KC Halloween KC Haunts KC After Dark, Night One, KC with Perfume KC USA, Wes Hoffman and Friends, and many more. KC Saturday, October 17th, Night Two, with multiple KC bands, including the Royal Chief KC and Double Drag.
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0: Friday, October 23rd, Use Your Atlas, Cloud City, and the Village Prairie. And Saturday, the 24th, the Christina Graves Band with the David Luther Band. 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Chris Stapleton's All-American Road Show is coming to Morton Amphitheater this Wednesday and Thursday. 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
0: 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Chris Stapleton with Carter Faith this Wednesday and Thursday at Morton Amphitheater in support of the bridge.
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0: That's Unready from Gordy on the Bridge with Sampa the Gray, Death Cab, and OK Go coming up in the next few minutes. We do have some concert pre-sales that are looming, so let's find out what's new to the calendar. Tomorrow morning, 10 o'clock, Mark Broussard coming to Knuckleheads on April 7th. 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A couple of pre-sales Thursday at 10. Trombone Shorty and Orleans Avenue with DJ Logic February 16th at the Uptown. 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You can get more information on all of these at bridge909.org.
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0: Taj Mahal is coming to the Stiefel Theater Saturday, October 17th. 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
0: Taj Mahal with Jimmy Vaughn and more. 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

Yeah, we bring it back to the start. Here's a moment of silence, bring it back to the art. Mind blowing, it's a classical part of Zamrock, a hip hop, an alternative spark. Yeah, it's the way that I'm on already.

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And if you'd like to get registered to win, bridge909.org or the Bridge app. And we do have tickets for Bright Eyes at the Truman, Taps and Tastes, moving over to Current Landing with Beck Ellie Brass Band and the Canterburys. Peter Case is coming to Waldo Folk at Waldo Pizza, Medium Build at the Madrid, Fruit Bats at Liberty Hall, Sammy Ray and Friends at the Truman, Michigander is going to be returning to Record Bar, Improvement Movement, also at Record Bar, Trampled by Turtles at the Truman, Caleb Huron, and Waxahachie Yeehaw. 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
1: 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We

0: That's Taxi from Michigander, who will be at Record Bar 1 week from tonight. Lots of good music still to come as well with The Hold Steady and Olivia Rodrigo up in the next few minutes. Also have the 8160 for you coming up tonight with Chris Agarian, less than an hour away now with special guest Christina Graves. Christina has new music and also a show coming up at Lemonade Park. It also features a David Luther band. We're going to find out about the new music, the story behind it. I'm sure we'll hear some as well. Christina Graves. It is the 8160 top of the hour tonight here on the Bridge. Taps and Taste is coming to Current Landing Saturday, October 17th as Boulevard Brewing Company and the Kansas City Current bring Kansas City a new fall tradition to Current Landing on the riverfront. 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Chris Stapleton's All-American Roadshow is coming to Morton Amphitheater this Wednesday and Thursday. If you want a cowboy on a wild horse. 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I'm just as bad as I used to be. Chris Stapleton Live. Oh, I think I'm in love with you. Chris Stapleton with Carter Faith this Wednesday and Thursday at Morton Amphitheater in support of The Bridge.
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0: Star Moles, a musical project from Emily Moles here on The Bridge. The track Born Again, getting a lot of traction, a lot of attention. Thought we'd share that with you today here on The Bridge. We do have a lot of great live music out there this week, including a great one tonight. Calvin Arsenia over at the Folly Theater. You're also going to have a good night tomorrow night as well. Actually, some choices. The Who's Tommy, the musical at Yardley Hall. The early show at Boulevard Beer Hall with Captain. It also marks the beginning of Boulevard season over at the Beer Hall. Wednesday and Thursday, Chris Stapleton, Carter Faith, the rescheduled shows at Morton Amphitheater. And the week just keeps going on. Thursday, a couple of shows at Knuckleheads, Alien Ant Farm, True Loves. And then, of course, Saturday night, Bright Eyes at the Truman, Taj Mahal, Jimmy Vaughn, Bernard Allison, Robert Finley at the Stiefel Theater, Taps and Tastes, Surviving Boulevardia, Landing at Current Landing with Back Alley Brass Band, Canterbury's and Echo Duo. There is a full calendar that includes Hot Club of Cowtown at Knuckleheads on Sunday. You can get more info at bridge909.org.
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0: Chris Agarian's look at the local music scene. Special guest tonight, Christina Graves, starts in minutes here on The Bridge. 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

0: Christina Graves, Swinging on the Star. Usually I don't mention this song this early in the show, but she's here today hanging out with us, Christina Graves, and we're going to get to her in a little bit. But I love that song so much from 2023, and let that set the vibe for today's show of the 8160 right here on your radio dial at 90.9 The Bridge. Every Tuesday from 6 to 7, we get to hang out with you and talk about what's happening in and around the Kansas City music community. And it's going to be a fun one. We got a new single debut, talking about a big show coming up on October 24th with Christina Graves and David Luther, previewing a record that'll come out next year, and all the good things. Should be a nice, fun hour hanging out with us here. Happy Tuesday, happy mid-October, happy felt like summer, somehow still day. Happy 3 days of Spanish History Month left. Happy Calvin Arsenia Day. Perhaps you're driving there right now, or perhaps you're driving home and don't have plans this evening. A great way to fill those plans would be to turn around and head downtown to the Folly Theater and check out Calvin Arsenia playing there tonight. It sounds like it will be an absolute hootenanny of Kansas City's finest musicians. Jessica Page and Lucas Parker are in town from Colorado. They're playing there. The Canterburys are playing over there. I've heard mixed things. There's a string section. There's a choir. Regardless of all those awesome things, there's Calvin. And Calvin on a harp in the middle of the Folly, it should make for a very wonderful Tuesday evening. So if you don't have anything going on tonight, the Folly Theater, check out Calvin Arsenia playing down there. What else do we have on my notes? Happy, you know, we're on Tuesdays. So I always talk about election stuff. 3 weeks to go, folks, till the midterms. Hopefully you're registered and ready to go. And put it on your calendar. I already sent the calendar invite to my wife. We're going to go vote together on Tuesday morning before she goes off to work and do the thing. That's that civic duty. Some show reminders. We've been doing the early show at the Boulevard Beer Hall for a long time now. But now it's switching up to the Boulevard, as in boo, as in spooky, as in Halloween. For these next 3 weeks, tomorrow is Delima Captain. She's playing out under the name Captain now, K-A-P-T-E-N. And then 10/21 is Freight Train Rabbit Killer. And then it wraps up before a winter break with Terry Quinn. Three really great shows, all free at the Boulevard Beer Hall. That's on the first floor. They're the first tomorrow night at 7, and then the last two are at 6 p.m. All free, all ages, drinks, food, non-alcoholic drinks too. A great way to spend your Wednesday evenings, and you'll be home in time to catch the evening news. Heaven forbid you feel like watching that. last week, our friends were on from Taps and Tastes. Back Alley Brass Band was in, as was Heather Story from the KC Current. Taps and Tastes is this Saturday. Echo Duo, Back Alley Brass Band, and the Canterburys all playing for you. Perhaps you were at the Bill Murray concert at Knuckleheads on Friday night. The Canterburys were also in the building playing down there, and it should be a fun way to spend your Saturday afternoon. And then at 5:30-ish, what happens, Bella?
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0: Who aren't so royal. We are the home of the KC Current on your radio dial. You can tune into that and listen here, or better yet, come down to the watch party. After Taps and Taste ends, it rolls right into a watch party, and it's an important one. KC Current are currently on the fifth place on the table, and if they beat the not-so-royal Utah team, they'll jump them and be in fourth place. And if they win, like, one or two more games, they could possibly host a playoff game here in Kansas City. On October 25th is a big day. It's Current 1. They're trying to get to 18,000 folks out there. Perhaps you've seen the stadium now holds 11,500, and it's going to expand to 18,000 very soon. And they want to do some stuff, break some records, and some music and food and all sorts of fun interaction things happening down there for the final regular home season game on 10/25. Current stuff. What else is in my notes? Sarge is here. James Carter, one of the finest humans in the entire world. He hosts an event called Community Roots. It's happening at Big Dudes this Saturday. Joshua James of Joshua James and the First Aid Kit, a very excitable person, excitable like a new puppy. He's the guest Saturday at 1 o'clock at Big Dudes, and it's people talking about Kansas City music and, you know, influences to their music. A good time, Saturday at 1 o'clock.

0: o'clock at Big Dudes in Midtown near 39th and Broadway. Also, recently we announced the lineup for Apocalypse Meow, November 7th. It's the annual fundraiser for Midwest Music Foundation, the Roman Numerals, Jamogi and the Jammers, Phase 2, and Stubblefield, all playing for you for a night that means a lot. It helps raise money for the Midwest Music Foundation, who helps musicians fund emergency medical healthcare situations. What else have I got? One last note. Remy Wolf just announced a show at the Midland, and on this Thursday, we're hosting a pre-sale. I'm very excited about the show. She came through like 2 years ago and played at Grinders, and it was a really fun night of music. I know one of her songs was on one of my best ofs. I think one of her songs was on your best of, Bella?
1: Uh-huh.
0: Cinderella?
1: Uh-huh.
0: Yeah, good stuff from Remy Wolf. Thursday morning at 10 a.m. is the pre-sale. The password is MUD. If you see the promo photo, she is covered in mud. Right now, up at bridge909.org, there are currently 10 concert ticket contests. One of them is for Yeehaw, a fundraiser from Caleb Heron and Katie Crutchfield, a.k.a. Waxahachie. That show is absolutely sold out, impossible to get a ticket to, except at bridge909.org, where you can register to win some free tickets. Is that enough? That took a while. Christina Graves is here. Brandon
2: Hello.
0: Graves is here.
3: Hey.
0: And they're here talking about Christina's brand new single, which we're going to hear in a couple minutes. And she's been putting out music since for a while.
1: Mm-hmm.
0: And then it's been 6 years, though, since her last full-length record. And today, publicly, she begins the journey towards the release of that next record. We're debuting the single. I think there's another single coming out in November. And then the record will come out next month, or next year, mm-hmm. next year in March 2027, which is shockingly not that far away.
1: No.
0: And she has a show coming up October 24th at Lemonade Park with the great David Luther. It should be an amazing night of music. Thanks for coming in from Lawrence, Kansas.
1: I know you
0: guys braved the highways, and yes. we were talking about all the fun construction projects mm-hmm. Along the way between here and there. Yeah. You are first-time guests of the show.
1: Yes.
0: Although we've played music from both of your catalogs several times. Nice to have you here in person. And then that means later we'll do a 7 questions segment and steal part of your souls kindly. Christina is here, again, playing out under her own name, the Christina Graves Band. Brandon Graves is here, her drummer. And he's also in projects like The Swallowtails and Kelly Hunt with an E.
3: Yes.
0: Non-banjo Kelly Hunt.
3: Correct.
0: And then also with the David Luther Band, which
3: yes.
0: means on October 24th at Lemonade Park, he will be the full-time drummer.
3: Correct.
0: I don't know where you grew up, but in my neighborhood, we had a full-time quarterback, and we'd play both ways, playing football on the streets, and you're that guy that night.
3: Yes, I am.
0: Christina Graves, singer, songwriter, guitarist, keyboardist, originally from Western Michigan, on the... not the Lake Ontario side, Ontario,
1: no.
0: but the Lake Michigan side.
1: Yes.
0: What town?
1: I was born in Grand Haven, Michigan, but I grew up in a teeny little town called Fruitport, Michigan.
0: Fruitport, Michigan.
1: Mm-hmm.
0: Sounds like the name of a book.
3: It used to be called Crawville, right?
1: Crawville. Elvis played there one time.
0: Are there a lot of craw dads there?
1: I don't know what that came from. It is actually, there's like a port mm-hmm. that goes out to Lake Michigan. So, and there's a lot of fruit. So,
3: Fruitport.
1: I don't know where the Crawville. I don't know.
0: So you grew up in a family, a musical family, in a musical home.
1: Mm-hmm.
0: What did that look like?
1: Well, I was the youngest of 5,
0: oh.
1: and by quite a bit. Like my closest sibling was 8 when I was born. So it looked like me watching my siblings
0: Marvel
1: and chaos and yeah but we did, like, we would sing once in a while in churches, like our little family.
0: Oh yeah,
1: just like, you know, hymns and stuff. But my oldest brother, he is a singer songwriter himself, and I just remember I had these moments when I was little where he'd sit me down and like get me to sing harmony with him. And so that's how it started.
0: Nice.
1: Yeah.
0: And then you left there and you moved to Springfield, Missouri to go to college.
1: Yep.
0: And you were in a band there.
1: Yes.
0: What was the band called?

0: Zoe Band. The Zoe Band.
1: Go ahead and spell that.
0: Z-O-E with two dots, band.
1: Two dots, the umlaut.
0: Yeah.
1: Nice. Mm-hmm. And while there with that band, you came to Kansas City, mm-hmm. and you played at a storied venue that, talking to Brennan earlier, feels like there's so many stories from New Earth Coffee House that could be told in a thousand different ways, probably with a lot of really terrible, grainy video.
0: Yes.
1: You were in Kansas City. You played that venue one time, and you met Brandon.
0: Yeah, it was weird. The bass player in my band went to high school in New Jersey, and Brandon also went to high school. So he was like, oh, my buddy George, who I went to high school with in New Jersey, is weirdly in this band, and he's going to be playing, so I'm going to go see him. And then we met.
2: Yeah.
0: We met that night.
1: Just a couple years ago.
2: Yeah, February 10th, 1996.
1: That's so sweet.
0: Mm-hmm. Yeah.
2: I'm a sap.
1: Yeah. And then at that moment, Brandon, you were drumming with Waterdeep.
2: Yes.
1: And then Christina, you would later join Waterdeep on keys.
0: Yes.
1: And tour a lot.
2: Yes. Mm-hmm.
1: How much is a lot?
2: 125 dates a year for a handful of years, probably 44,
1: that's a
2: lot. Maybe 5 years.
1: What's it like looking back on that now? That's like 600, 500 shows.
2: Still tired.
0: It makes me feel tired just thinking about it. But I mean, we were young. It was amazing.
2: It was.
0: Yeah. I mean, we learned a lot about getting along with people. We were in a van usually.
2: We were two newly married couples and one single bass player. And then as the band got more successful, we added crew. Mm-hmm. And so at one point we were, in a 15 passenger at one point we were on a bus and we had every bunk full with crew and an opening band and doing the whole thing. And, but we all learned how to fight like early in our marriages. And so the Chaffers, the other couple in the band, would fight all night and then they would sleep all day. And then Chris and I would sleep all night and then we would fight in the car on the way to the venue. And so we kind of worked through a whole lot of stuff in about 5 years.
0: Yeah. A lot of stuff.
1: Sounds very well structured. If you're just tuning in, we are hanging out with our friends, Christina Graves and Brandon Graves, and also Sarge is hanging out with us too. We're going to debut brand new music from Christina Graves, who's got a single coming out this Friday and a new record coming out next year and a big show coming up on October 24th at Lemonade Park. There's so many stories you could unpack, and I could probably spend a whole other show on just talking about those 500 shows and moments from those shows. But to look a little closer to, I did ask you earlier, and I thought it was interesting. I asked, when you walked away from Waterdeep, you had a baby, babies. How many babies?
0: Three
1: babies. And then after raising them to a certain level, you re-engaged with music making. Mm-hmm. 2019 is when you stepped back into that. Mm-hmm. And I wondered, in the chaos of children and diaper changing and flinging of food and things, did you ever stop and write down on a post-it note or crude version of a Apple phone's notes or something? Notes for a song, lyrics?
0: Yeah. I mean, there's little pieces of paper still all over our house. I usually just grab whatever's near me.
1: And scribble down.
0: Scribble it down.
1: So you don't forget.
0: Or now I have a watch, an Apple Watch, so I sing it into there. But
1: You sing into your watch?
0: Yeah.
1: Really?
0: Yeah. But I would, because of how it was so chaotic, I'd often get like lyrics and music, and I would just keep singing it over and over until I could get somewhere and write it down or record it, you know?
1: And Brandon, you said there's a song about that incorporates this idea.
2: Yeah, well, if there's one on the new record called Blue Ice Diamonds that is from that era. Yes. That we have messed around with a number of times that ended up on the record. But I thought I would point out that on Finding My Footing, the song Come On, isn't it specifically about that time?

0: period and the struggle that you were feeling.
1: Mm-hmm.
2: Finding My Footing, Sir, Folding Thrickard, from February. Came out February 11th, 2021. Mm-hmm. Right around the anniversary date of y'all meeting.
1: Yeah.
2: Saps. I'm only asking this because I want to talk about the answer. But so who are the people all involved in your project? There's obviously Brandon on drums. You're up front on guitar and vocals. Who else is in the band?
1: So we have a cello player, Audrey Heron, who also will sing background vocals. Yarrow Harvey plays bass, and John Flynn on guitar and mandolin.
2: And I just wanted you to get to John Flynn.
1: John Flynn,
2: so I could mention he's the father of Isaac Flynn from the Van Hembry, and John just became a grandpa.
0: Yes, he did.
2: Baby Ramona was just born a couple weeks ago.
0: So precious.
2: And Isaac Hard launched that a couple weeks after Ramona came out over on the Instagram. But congrats to John and Mrs. Flynn for being grandparents.
1: Mm-hmm.
2: We are going to play some music because this is a show about music. The first single from your brand new record, the record is called Silver Moon. The song is called Hanging On. That's two songs in a row we will have played with apostrophe ends. The one we started Swinging on a Star and Hanging On. Tell us a little bit about Hanging On before we give it a spin. They look at each other.
1: Okay, well, first I'm going to tell you it's Sliver Moon. I know that is going to be a thing. That's
2: Sliver Moon.
1: It's not Silver Moon. It's Sliver Moon.
2: Well, there it is.
0: It's already an inside joke.
1: It's so an inside joke because everybody that I've played it for has been, I like that Silver Moon. And I'm like, I love it too. It's Sliver.
2: Tell us about your new record.
1: Okay.
2: Sliver Moon. No. Tell us about the song.
1: Yeah. Okay. So I wrote this song. I think really it is for everyone at this time. I just feel so much unrest. And I feel helpless, but I feel like really, really beat down. And I just needed something. I needed to get it out some way. And I process in my songwriting. And I came up with this. I wrote it really quick. And it's just like an anthem to just hang in there.
2: I like it. Very fitting and timely.
1: Yep.
2: Again, remember the midterms are in 3 weeks. Hanging On. The brand new single from Christina Graves. It comes out officially on this Friday where it'll be everywhere on streaming.
0: Yes.
2: And you can get it there. But you're hearing it here first. Here it is, Hanging On.

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0: right before that, we debuted Christina's brand new single, Hangin' On. It comes out officially this Friday. Also on Friday morning, you're going to be on our friend station, KKFI, a couple clicks down the dial with Diana, right?
1: Yes.
0: Are you going to play it live and the studio version at the same time?
1: No.
0: In the same show?
1: No.
0: No, you're going to play it live or just listen?
1: Just probably listen.
0: Yeah.
1: I've played it live on there before.
0: How is it hearing it on the radio here?
1: It's
0: in the wild now.
1: Yeah, it's exciting. I mean, I just feel like it is a song that I think a lot of people will, they need it right now. Yeah. I need it.
0: Yeah. I like that. If you like what you heard, and how couldn't you, 10/24, October 24th at Lemonade Park, along with our friend David Luther, playing a big show there, Christina Graves with David Luther. You are about to launch. You're held up in the, I'm sure, brutal, approving process of Kickstarter. And I love it when bands use Kickstarter the right way. And that's by calling it a pre-order and offering cool stuff. And that's exactly what you're doing. If you go to Kickstarter and Google this right now, a search for it on Kickstarter, which I did, you can click notify me when this goes live or whatever the button says.
1: Mm-hmm.
0: And I'm waiting to be notified. But you're talking about in the, once that's live, one of the, two of the X number of the prizes rewards are exclusive limited edition vinyl.
1: Mm-hmm.
0: So if you donate early, you'll get that. If you don't, one of them is for a CD, perhaps if you don't have vinyl and you somehow still have a CD player. And then there's a private concert wherever you want them to go, probably X number of gas miles away, that sort of thing. But there's all sorts of fun things on there. But give me an elevator pitch on why I should fire up Kickstarter and throw money in the digital proverbial hat of Christina Graves Band.
2: Well, I guess I'll handle that. It's, as you know, it's very challenging environment to make and release music, and so in order for us to cover expenses and make sure that we can do cool things like print vinyl and make CDs and have some shirts and have merch and cover recording costs and cover radio costs and promotional costs, all of those things you know, are expensive, and we are an independent band, and so the main thing is that we are so passionate about this record and so excited for everybody to hear this record. The only way that we can get it out there is by doing this kind of a program and waterfalling our singles and taking the time, which is why the record doesn't release until March. And this is an opportunity for people who support indie music to get behind the project and help us see this thing get out there. Because we really want people to be able to hear it. And it just takes a lot of work to cut through the algorithm and all that sort of stuff to get people to hear it. And so this really helps with that.
0: One of my favorite things around the studio here, the station here, is when I know a band has done a Kickstarter, and then Sarah Bradshaw, our music director, gets sent a press release and music, and she says, you know, did you know Moonshroom has a new record out? And I knew Moonshroom did a Kickstarter, and I know in the Kickstarter, a bullet point was publicity.
2: Mm-hmm.
0: And that makes me feel so good,
2: because
0: it's full circle moment of, and you know, I probably threw something in that hat, and to see it come around like that.
2: Yeah.
0: So it does take that. It takes money to hire a publicist to push your stuff off to people. And but with your backstory, 500 shows in X number of years, hopefully some of those people remember those moments and scoop this thing up.
2: Yeah. I hope so.
0: We're talking about Waterdeep.
2: Yes.
0: And the time served with that project from years ago. But the record, Sliver Moon, tell me some of the players and producers and button pushers on this record.
1: Well, our bass player, Yarrow, had a home studio and called the Crooked Shack.
2: Yeah.
1: And it was this, it supposedly the oldest structure in Lawrence. Is that true?
0: Really?
1: Or the oldest house?
2: It might be. Yeah. It was 100 plus years old.
1: Yeah. It was this little two story house that had had never had plumbing in it. Like it was in it, and someone had moved their big house onto this property where this little one was. There. So when they bought the big house, this little house was in the backyard, but he turned it into this cool studio. And,

That was music from Christina Graves, our guest here on the 8160 tonight. The song is called Nobody. It came out back in 2018, and it was produced by Isaac Flynn from the band Hembree. They're hanging out with us because

0: we recorded there, and we really wanted to get the band sound. So a lot of it is live. The drums, bass, and guitar. A lot of that stuff was laid down live, and then we've just been playing together now for 8 years, and I just love our sound, and that's what we really wanted to get on this record.
1: Yeah.
0: And I think we did it.
2: What does Greg LaFollette have to do with the record?
1: Nothing on this one.
0: Yeah. No, we kind of like Brandon took the producer, maybe like a little co-producer between the two of us.
1: Then Yaro was the primary engineer. Yaro did the mix and the master.
2: How do you spell Yaro?
1: What's that?
2: How do you spell Yaro?
1: Y-A-R-O-W. Yeah.
2: I like it.
1: Like Yaro. The flower.
2: Mm-hmm. Is John Flinner on this one?
1: Yes.
0: Oh, yeah.
2: Nice.
1: Yeah.
2: Should we hear some more music?
1: Sure.
0: Yeah.
2: But again, Kickstarter going live as soon as they stamp it approved.
1: Yes.
2: Big show in 2 weeks, October 24th at Lemonade Park with David Luther.
1: And it's an early-ish show. They're doing doors at 6 instead of 7 to get ahead of if it's going to be a little cold or if it's going to get dark.
2: It'll be perfect.
1: Yeah.
0: Yeah.
2: Your music, late October. Mm. Yeah. It's like perfect.
0: Yeah.
2: They're selling a hot drink. Mm-hmm. It sounds like a perfect evening.
1: Let's go.
2: Let's hear music from Christina Graves' catalog back from 2021. It's called Give Me a Minute.

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0: Some hypnotic head-bobbing music for you right there. That's from the Wrong Kata Trio, funk, jazz, and atmospheric electronica group. They were based out of Lawrence and Wichita. They don't exist anymore. That was from the 2019 record, 2014 record, yeah. Which is called Come Morning. The song is called Elevate. And then in 2019, they released another record called Dark Earth. I love this band. And the drummer from this band happens to be here, Brandon Graves, hanging out with us. And we're also talking about Christina Graves' brand new music. Big show on October 24th at Lemonade Park with David Luther. Single comes out on Friday. You're late to the show. We already played it. You're going to have to check it out from the archive or tune in Friday morning to 90.1 KKFI, our friends at Couple Clicks Down the Dial with Diana, or jump on Spotify and listen to it. But you should also go to Kickstarter right now and search bar Christina with an E-N-A, Graves, and mark that, and you push a button and it'll let you know when the Kickstarter goes live. So you can be a part of this record, this great record, Sliver, Don't Call Me Silver Moon, coming out early in 2027. Been hanging out with them, excited to play music from Wrong Kata Trio, Brandon's project from a while back. But we're going to get into it now. Seven questions and we're against the clock.
1: Okay.
0: Something we do with all of our first-time guests is ask them the same seven questions. And a first question for them is, what's the first album you remember receiving as a child or buying with your own money?
2: I honestly, I have a terrible memory, but I also, being the youngest of five, I always just got everything else that everybody had. But in high school, I had Pink Floyd The Wall on cassette, and I listened to it nonstop. Now, I don't know if it was my brother's or if it was mine.
0: How many cassettes was that?
2: It was two.
0: Just two?
2: Yeah. But, yeah.
0: And Brandon?
1: My first purchase with my own money was Maneater.

0: by Hall & Oates, the single.
1: Question number two. What's the first concert or first local band you remember seeing?
2: Okay, I remember we went to this thing called Jesus 78 in Orlando, Florida, because I grew up in a super religious home. And it was this crazy, like, 50,000 people festival in Orlando. And I just, like, there was all the popular bands at that time. And I was 6 years old, but I remember, like, I remember sitting and watching. Like, Second Chapter of Acts was a band I loved when I was little, and they were there.
1: Mm. Nice. And Brennan?
0: Mine was the Christian metal band Striper.
1: With a Y.
0: Yes, with a Y.
1: Question number three. What's your favorite film that has anything to do with music?
2: Hello, Dolly.
0: Once.
1: Both relevant for the worst reasons right now.
0: yeah.
1: Both great, though. If you could hop, question number four, if you could hop on a tour bus or van with any current touring band, who would it be?
2: Langhorne Slim. I just saw him and it was incredible.
1: I like it. Where was he at?
2: My daughter and I went to see him in Arkansas. He was in Bentonville.
1: Nice.
2: Yeah.
0: I really just want to play drums for Madison Cunningham. So that's what I would choose.
1: Okay. Question number five. What's a KC band or musician that's heavily impacted you? You guys have deep, long roots in the area.
2: I would say probably Don and Lori Chaffer from Waterdeep, like just touring with them. And, you know, when I was in the band, it was their music, but I was writing parts that I was playing, but I think I'm really influenced by them.
0: Yeah, I'm going to say, I wrote three people down and I'm just going to shout out, but I'm going to explain one of them. Brian Stever, the drummer, fantastic. Every time I see something on of his or see him play, I just want to go home and learn how to play like him.
1: Really?
0: Like, that's super inspiring to me. But a guy named Charles Sims, or Critter, was, he like won Best Drummer in Kansas City, like back in the 80s, I think. He used to play in a couple local bands back in the 90s, and I just loved his style. Like, it was so slippery and cool sounding, and he was a huge influence on me.
1: What does slippery mean when it comes to drums?
0: He just had the way that he manipulated the hi-hat always felt like it was, like, pulsating in a very slippery way. Like, it just, his drumming was, had a lot of schwa
2: connected.
0: To it. It all connected and dovetailed into the next idea, and it was very liquid feeling.
1: Mm-hmm. And who was the third?
0: Oh, Kent Mitchell, who was in... can I say B-A-S-T-A-R-D squad? back in the 90s, early 90s, late 80s in Lawrence. They were a funk band that Jeff Harshbarger was in, I think, also. Yeah.
1: Question number six. What's a song you wish you would have written?
2: Sky Blue by Peter Gabriel, or at least been there when they recorded it. To see the Blind Boys sing that part, that's, oh my God. One of the most beautiful pieces of music ever.
1: I think that's the first Peter Gabriel reference in like 300 questions on the show. Yeah.
2: That song
1: I got a story for you after this.
2: Okay.
1: And Brandon?
0: Mine would be a song called Dermal from an artist named Loney Deer. And that song sounds like being a melancholy person and having ADHD at the same time. And it feels like it's the song of my soul.
1: Dermal.
0: D-U-R-M-O-L-L. Yes, Dermal.
1: That's a fun spelling on today's show here on the 8160. Yeah. Last question for y'all with Christina and Brandon Graves. Complete this sentence. Without music, I would be?
2: Only in my head, never in my heart.
1: I like it.
0: I would be untethered.
1: I like that too. So much of your life together is all music. You met at a gig. Mm-hmm. You still gig. A couple years later, a couple kids, a couple records, brand new record, brand new single coming out Friday, new record in early 2027, big show coming up this Saturday at Lemonade Park in the historic West Bottoms in the shadows of Hy-Vee/Kemper Arena. David Luther opening up for you that night, and also Brandon doing double duty, drumming all night long.
0: All night long.
1: Bring him a Gatorade and an orange slice so he can hang on for two sets of shows. We are going to hear music from David Luther. The song is called Smile About Something from his record from 2025, Who You Are. This song was on

0: my favorite songs. This album was on my favorite albums of 2025. Saturday night, the 24th, a great way to spend your evening down at Lemonade Park. I should plug again because we have a second. If you're sitting at home bored or you're driving home bored with no plans tonight, there's an amazing show happening at the Folly. Our friend Calvin Arsenio is playing. And if you've ever seen Calvin play a big show like the Folly, this is a big night. A bunch of great Kansas City musicians will be joining him on stage, including Jessica Page, Lucas Parker, the Canterburys, and depending on who you're listening to, a 4-piece string section, a 6-piece string section, a choir. So who really knows? But the Folly, you can park right next door. There's a parking garage that literally touches the building. And then run over there, grab a seat, have an amazing night of music, and see some rose petals in the historic Folly Theater dangling on the ground. But we got about a minute left. You guys got any parting words other than go do your Kickstarter?
1: Please.
2: Yes.
1: Please visit.
2: Great. Yeah.
1: Yeah. Well, just thanks for having us.
0: Absolutely.
1: Yeah. For sure.
0: Happy to have you on for the first time. And again, I mean, I was such a fan of what you guys have been doing and from Back to the Roncada days. It was such a great fun band to catch out live. Very mathy.
2: Yeah.
0: And I was trying to remember one show you played in the Crossroads. And I think that place was a church and then it was a brewery. And now I think it's a Japanese restaurant up near Grinders. And that was probably 12 years ago or something.
2: Yeah, yeah.
0: It's like an early middle of the map party.
2: Yeah.
0: I don't remember what we were doing. But,
2: yeah, I think it was an after party for the staff from Middle of the Map. Yeah.
0: With all that said, again, this Saturday, October 24th, at Lemonade Park, Christina Graves with the David Luther. Here's David Luther. Thanks, everybody.